0: Só na Vera.
1: Dearly beloved, if this love only exists in my dreams, don't wake me up.

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1: 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See you at the bar, you was hardly talking. That's when I knew that your heart was starring. Friends to lovers need a part to star in. Like, wait, babe, let me ask your pardon. This ain't Gucci, this is Prada, darling. If you want something, you can ask me, darling. And you started.

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My life is an X-ray. I'm sorry, a sex tape. You won't get one take. 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Bullying anxiety in 3, 2, 1.

101.3 Portugal evolução. Let's get a party started. See you at the bar, you was hardly talking. That's when I knew that your heart was starring. 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This ain't Gucci, this is Prada, darling. If you want something, you can ask me, darling. And you started laughing.

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1: She take my money, well I'm in need. Yes, it's a trifling friend indeed. Oh, she's a gold digger, way over town.

Girl, don't even try. You have to do better than that. Puts on her new Partouche pants, looks at her ass and thinks she's got a chance.

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1: 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Hey, we're Clean Bandit.
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I'm sorry, a sex tape. 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

the man them know. Gotta get what, gotta get that dough. In a this thing, man, I can't move slow. Back it up quick, better make that grow. 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Enough of them talk, but they just can't speak. 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If you want that, I got what you need. Yeah.

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1: That's Lenny and Bender on their track Make Me Move. And mixing before that was my track with Napa Basico called Ni Amor. You're locked into Aoki's house with me, Steve Aoki, and let's jump right into the Aoki flashback.
0: And now, the Aoki flashback track of the week.
1: Released in 2017, this is the Oliver Heldens remix of 4 Million by Single with Bad Royale, Mace, and Big Gigantic.

called Two Phones from Ghost Jr., another new release on Denmark, which is out now. You're in the middle of the Aoki Bootcamp mix with me, Steve Aoki, right here on Aoki's House. If you want to get your hands on the next track, then head to my SoundCloud page, where you